0: Radio A en Hunze. 12 hunnebedden, 1 geluid.
1: So you face it with a smile. There is no need to cry. For a trifle's more than this. Do you still recall my name? And the month it all began. Will you release me with a kiss?

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1: 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And we

0: 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How can you have any pudding if you don't eat your meat? If
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0: don't eat your meat,
1: yes, can't you have behind any the great shed?
0: Can you have any pudding?
1: Stand still, you don't ladder.
2: 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Lokaal, regionaal en altijd muzikaal.

and I say, I'm advertising love for free, so won't you place your ad with me? Boys will call my dime by the dozen, but that ain't nothing but 10 cents, love. Pretty little thing, let me light your counter, cause mama, I'm sure hard to handle now, yes, I am.

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Ran bump cars, sucked cheap cigars, and he candied up his nose. He got wind of the big brown beaver, so he thought he'd take himself a piece.

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Come back, baby. Let's talk it over one more time.

0: may be an ambassador to England or France. You might like to gamble. You might like to dance. You may be the heavyweight champion of the world. You might be a socialite with a long string of pearls, but you're gonna have to serve somebody. You're gonna have to serve somebody. It may be the devil, or it may be the Lord, but you're gonna have to serve somebody.
1: Might be a rock and roll addict prancing on stage. Money and drugs at your command, and women in a cage. You may be a businessman with some high degree thief. They may call you doctor, or they may call you chief, but you're gonna have to serve somebody.
0: Yeah, you are gonna have to serve somebody. Devil, or it may be the Lord, but you're gonna have to serve somebody.

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We start loving Wednesday, but Thursday call my name.

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A monk burns himself to death in Vietnam, and I get the American blues. A man shoots another man for walking down the street. As a black man in broad daylight, you can shoot a black man for just walking down the street when you have the American blues. The governor watches midnight come and go. A man's wage is to poison another man, so the governor can wash her hands.

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The men without sons and daughters call themselves fathers. 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

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Somebody built a fountain named it the Trail of Tears. 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

girl. And whatever happened, the Tuesday and so slow, gone down the old man with a transistor radio, standing in the sunlight laughing.